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I'm a bebopping daddy, well, a bebopping daddy, I'm a bebopping daddy from

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1: It's early, cool morning. It's springtime, Texas, in the year 1901. Birds start in the trees, and the big black horse by the fence gently grazing. The woman in the house is by her bed on her knees, and her eyes are dry. Neighbors bring dishes, the fire makes ashes. Women bake biscuits while men on the front porch talk quietly and glance at the big black horse grazing. The woman by her bed on her knees keeps on praying. Her eyes are dry like her mama's eyes. 20 years ago when they brought her uncle in from the Colorado River, naked and scalped by Comanche Indians. She prays by her bed like her mama prayed. And her eyes are dry, like her mama's eyes were dry. And her face is brown, it's wrinkled like cowhide. She's lived by the calves, and she's had calves born. She's ridden all day in the West Texas sunshine. The dust and the wind has brought tears to her eyes, but now with death, her eyes are dry. Out in New Mexico, the door is open on a bright, cool morning. Man with one arm takes a deep breath. 500 miles from the house in Texas where his sister prays by her bed and his big black horse is grazing. One arm's gone, it's been shot off, the other one is bound. His scaffold is stark against Clayton, New Mexico sky. This Texas train robber is just about to die while his sister back home in Texas prays. Her uncles and kinfolks, they prayed every Sunday. They sang hymns at church, they were Baptist and they smiling. They prayed over meals and they buried their people. They buried their dead and they murdered the killers and they hardly ever cried. Their religion's not for crying. Their religion's for living. Praying not for the dead, but to get through the dying. One more death. So she prays all day while her brother is being hanged. She prays all day.

sim, come a limb. Now listen to the rattle of the bones. Listen to the music in the soft, sweet tones. Listen to the boy, he's having fits. I listen to him yell as he shoots six bits. He said, seven.

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0: I know a gal named Sadie Green, hottest gal in New Orleans. 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Say, she'll take a chance on any old thing. The other night down at the hall, when the band would play, you know Miss Sadie get on that floor. 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
1: What she say, Don?
0: How am I doing?
2: Hey, hey.
0: Tweet, tweet, tweet, twa, twa. 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
2: Hey, hey.
0: Oh, gee, baby, oh, sure. Say, I'll admit I'm not the best in town, but I'll be best until best come round. How am I doing?
2: Hey, hey.
0: Tweet, tweet, tweet, twa, twa. 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

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Every muscle in my body's burning with desire. 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Love me with desire. 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Love me. Let's go!

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1: All right, stand by.

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1: Yeah.
0: I met a little chick.
1: Yeah.
0: She was really fine.
1: Yeah.
0: She had great big legs.
1: Yeah.
0: And a tiny waistline.
1: Yeah.
0: Built like an old bass fiddle.
1: Yeah.
0: And sick way out behind.
1: Yeah.
0: But she's my baby. Yeah, she's my baby.

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She walk with a wiggle. The one that kill us nigga Pete. She's my baby. Yeah, she's my baby. She got a crazy way of loving me.

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The cold dust got us that way, and we proved it out. All their doctors said there wasn't no such a thing as black lung. Cold dust didn't cause it, and it didn't occur from no mining accident. But we got our doctors that was specialists on it, old Dr. Rasmussen, Dr. I.A. Buff, and a couple more doctors, and proved that it was. Then long after several years after that, I went to the same hospital in Williamson, Coal Miners Hospital, we called it. It was for the coal company. And I said, Mr. Workman, I'm going to be frank with you. We didn't know at that time that there was such a thing as black lung. They'd already fought us, you know, being paid off by the coal company. I think they already know it, but they just wanted to...

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It's the station KOUNO, San Antonio.

entertaining you now? Jim Heister and his gangsters, backed up by the Joe Swindle Quintet. Coming direct.

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You know what is to be, will be, that's fate. But I've had enough hard luck here of late. So you mean somebody, but you don't mean me. You know, Bill Jones, he joined a circus, and a clown he thought he'd be. But to put old William to feeding the animals, that was the best job they had, you see. Now there was grizzly bears in that show, and the boss says, Bill, you'll have to train that largest grizzly bear to roller skate. Bill says, you guess again, for you mean somebody, but you don't mean me. And I don't train nothing in this menagerie. I don't mind feeding a few bears, that's true, but if it has to learn to skate cabin, it's up to you, for you mean somebody, but you don't mean me. Now old Sam Jones, he joined the army, but he chose the losing side, for the enemy chased his gang 9 miles before they found any place to hide. The bullets thick and fast was flying as they hid behind a big rock wall.

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0: I hear of showers of blessings.
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0: Hallelujah. 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
1: Love of God.
0: Oh, thank you, Jesus. You see, this love is so pure and changeless.
1: So pure and changeless.
0: And it was the blood of Christ.
1: Blood of Christ.
0: Oh, yes, it was. It's so rich and free.
1: So rich and free.
0: You see, Christ came into the world for a purpose. Because man couldn't live under the law. And he came by grace that we might be saved. So it was through the grace of God.
1: Grace of God.
0: Oh, thank you, Jesus. It's so strong and boundless.
1: So strong and boundless.
0: And many times I get happy down in my sanctified soul, glory to God. And I tell the Lord to magnify them.
1: Magnify.
0: Oh, thank God for Jesus. 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
0: Irvin, I wonder, can you tell the people what

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My radio friends, you are tuned to WFMU's Give the Drummer Radio. I'm Tony Coulter, and today I will be giving you complete sides of 9 cassettes because, yes, it is a Tape Hiss Tuesday. We just heard side A of the first of the 9 cassettes, and it is from Switzerland's Jean-Vincent Huguenin, member of the group Stabile Menthol, L'Ensemble Rayet and Nimal. This cassette is called Nativité. There is no label name. It's from 89. In reverse order, we heard the tracks Gabriel, Naissance, Les Âmes Perdues, and La Musique des Anges. He is French-Swiss, as you have no doubt figured out. It is time now for today's second cassette, which is from a Latvian group called NSRD. And this is a compilation of their stuff from 89. It's called Fakti. It compiles material from 85 to 87. It's on the Approximate Art Agency label. And we will now hear Side A, which begins with the track Egypt. Stay tuned.

かった。

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Mm-hmm.

We just heard their Side A of a 1989 cassette from the Latvian group NSRD. The cassette is called Fakti. It's on the Approximate Art Agency label. And it is a compilation of previously released material recorded between 85 and 87 in Riga, Latvia. And this cassette was released while Latvia was still part of the USSR. Again, it is called Fakti, and I will read back in reverse order the titles on Side A, but I am most definitely going to be mispronouncing them since my Latvian is non-existent. In reverse order, we heard Pilsenbrecher, Rudens Pasteiga, Kastanis, Leiputria, Sven, Skatuvis, Maxlenika, Zjive, Generalis, and Egypt. Again, all music from Latvia's NSRD. From Latvia, let us travel back to the USA, and we will now hear from the group BFD and a 1983 cassette on the Endemic Music label. This is actually a cassette EP. Side A, which is the side we are about to hear, is only around 12 minutes long. Again, the group is BFD. This is sort of an ad hoc trio consisting of Bob Drake on bass and synthesizer, Mark Fuller on drums, and Patrick Bauer on synth and guitars. And Mark Fuller and Patrick Bauer also heard on voice. And I should mention that this is the first of three cassettes we will be hearing in a row that are all sort of interrelated. Bob Drake is a member of Thinking Plague and also Corpses as Bedmates. We will shortly be hearing from Corpses as Bedmates. But right now, once again, not to get you too confused, we are hearing from BFD. This recorded in 1983, released that year. It's called Military Rampage of Invaders. And that is the first of the two tracks that take up Side A of this cassette EP. Stay tuned once again for music from BFD.

Never shame, never shame, never shame, never shame, never shame, never shame, never shame, never shame, never shame, never shame, never shame, never shame, never shame, never shame, never shame, never shame, never shame, never shame, never shame, never shame, never shame, never shame, never shame, never shame, never shame, never shame, never shame, never shame, never shame, never shame, never shame, never shame, never shame, never shame, never shame, never shame, never shame, never shame, never shame, never shame, never shame, never shame, never shame, never shame, never shame, never shame, never shame, never shame, never shame, never shame, never shame, never shame, never shame, never shame, never shame, never shame, never shame, never shame, never shame, never shame, never shame, never shame, never shame, never shame, never shame, never shame, never shame, never shame, never shame, never shame, never shame, never shame, never shame, never shame, never shame, never shame, never shame, never shame, never shame, never shame, never shame, never shame, never shame, never shame, never shame, never shame, never shame, never shame, never shame, never shame, never shame, never shame, never shame, never shame, never

My radio friends, we just heard their side A of a 1983 cassette from Denver, Colorado's BFD, Military Rampage of Invaders, it is called. It's on the Endemic Music label. In reverse order, we heard the tracks Choreography and Military Rampage. The members of BFD are Patrick Bauer, Mark Fuller, and Bob Drake. And Bob Drake is also, or was also, a member of the group from whom we were about to hear next. And that is the trio known as Corpses as Bedmates. It is Robert Drake, or Bob Drake, on drums and percussion, and Karen Sheridan and Suzanne Lewis on everything else. This is one of two cassettes released by Corpses as Bedmates. It's on the Cow Op Industries label. It came out in 1984. It is called Baba and Scheibel equals 69. We are going to hear side B, which begins with the track Willow Tree. Stay tuned once again for music from Corpses as Bedmates from Denver, Colorado.

We just heard their side B of a 1984 cassette from Corpses as Bedmates, Baba and Scheibel equals 69, it is called. It's on the Cow Op Industries label. In reverse order, we heard the tracks No Knot, Little Camus, Knife, Valentine, and Willow Tree. And one of the members of Corpses as Bedmates is Suzanne Lewis, who was also in the next group we are about to hear. They are called Cage of Reason. And they are a quartet consisting of Patrick Bauer on bass. Patrick Bauer is also in BFD, who we heard two tapes back. The drummer is Chad Ferguson. Mike Johnson, leader of Thinking Plague, is on guitar. And Suzanne Lewis, from Corpses as Bedmates, is the vocalist. She is also a member of Thinking Plague and has a bunch of releases under her own name and under the name Hale. She is very prolific and all over the place. Anyhow, we are now going to hear from the band Cage of Reason, a 1986 recording called Shoving the Fork in the Ground. This is on the Gargoyle d'Espagne label, and we will hear side A, which begins with the track Man in the Thorn Wall. Stay tuned once again for music from Cage of Reason.

My Tapeist Friends. We just heard their Side A of a 1986 release from Denver, Colorado's Cage of Reason, the third of three interrelated outfits from Denver. This cassette is called Shoving the Fork in the Ground. It is from 86. It's on the Gargoyle d'Espagne label. And in reverse order, we heard the tracks Tempting, Shoving the Fork in the Ground, and Man in the Thorn Wall. We are now going to depart from Denver and head off to New York City and hear Side B of a 1987 cassette from the band Box 1190. This is a self-titled thing, and there is no label name. It centers around Jim Quinlan, heard on bass, guitar, and synth. He's also in the bands Airlines and One Big Square Foot of Sod. Mike Bowles also plays a pretty big role on this tape. He is heard on drums and synth. He is in the bands Potato Lake and One Big Square Foot of Sod. Anyhow, we are going to hear Side B of this Box 1190 cassette, again from 1987. Side B begins with the track Elastic Buds. Stay tuned.

We just heard their side B of a 1987 release from New York City's Box 1190. It's a self-titled cassette. In reverse order, we heard the tracks Raising Granite, Wood Pigeon, Memorial Day, and Elastic Buds. Let us turn now to another New York City outfit, and certainly the best-known group heard on today's show. And that is Polyrock. They released two LPs and a 12-inch between 1980 and 82. And then in 86, a cassette came out with Odds and Sods, mostly stuff recorded after the period of 80 to 82. This cassette is on the Roar label. It's called No Love Lost. And Side B is all live. But we're going to hear Side A, which is mostly demos, plus one live track. And all but one of these demos was recorded after the release of their two LPs in the 12-inch. Anyhow, we're going to start with the 1984 home demo called La Sola Mi. And again, we hear now Side A of Polyrock's No Love Lost. Stay tuned.

My Tapeist Friends. We just heard there a 1986 cassette release from Polyrock. It's called No Love Lost. It is an archival collection of stuff not released during the band's lifetime. It's on the Roar label. In reverse order, we heard a demo from 1984 called Toy Soldiers. Before that, another demo called Broken China from 83. Also from 83, before that, was the demo Me Oh My. That was preceded by a 1981 demo called Sounds of Love. Before that, a demo from 83 titled Ever. That was preceded by a live recording from 1983. The track is called Warm and Dry. And the set inside began with a 1984 demo titled Lasso La Mi. Anyway, we will now leap from New York City all the way across the ocean to the UK and hear from the Twins and Rig Veda, originally two separate bands, but once they collaborated, they kind of stuck together. We're going to hear a 1986 cassette called A Banana Fish on the Moon. It's on the By Jupiter label. Again, the Twins and Rig Veda are the artists, and we will hear all of Side B of A Banana Fish on the Moon. Side B begins with a track titled Be There. Stay tuned.

We just heard Side B of a 1986 cassette from the Twins and Rig Veda from the UK. It's called A Banana Fish on the Moon. It's on the By Jupiter label. And in reverse order, we heard the tracks Away, Life of a Dog, Kansas, King Moines, Sign of Life, Mickey Mouse, Creep, Never Mention, and Be There. Let us now close with a final tape, which is also from the UK, from the band Oral Indifference. This is a 1981 release, but I actually do not have the original. I have a 2020 reissue on the Minimal Wave label. Again, the band is Oral Indifference. The cassette is called The Sound of Indifference, and we will hear Side B, which begins with the track Secretary Chick. Stay tuned.

Yes. We just heard their side B of today's final cassette, which was from the UK band Oral Indifference. This cassette is called The Sound of Indifference, and it was originally released back in 1981. I actually played a cassette reissue of it from 2020 on the Minimal Wave label. In reverse order, we heard the tracks Curious Ways of Dying, Park, We Will Go to the Beach, Transit, God, and Secretary Chick. Anyhow, that does it for me. I hope to see you here next week, which will be a regular freeform type show. Toodaloo.

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I'm Doug Shulkin. My show, Give the Drummer Some, appears live on the stream every Friday, 9 to noon. Tune in then.

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I just want to know has she done anybody wrong. 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
0: Did you like that fiddle?
1: Yes, it rung very well, considering.

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Hayi majani!

The tune I have just played for you on the harmonium is that of the Hymn of the Great Ball, the prologue to Brecht's first play, Ball. This play gives a portrait of a man who actually lived. Brecht said of this man, he was a certain Joseph K., the natural child of a washerwoman. He sank ever deeper through his heedless way of living, especially because without ever taking the initiative, he shamelessly exploited every possibility that offered. He is supposed to have died miserably in the Black Forest. Now, Ball was a man of pleasure, passive pleasure, infantile, yes, anal pleasure. Here is one of the literary efforts attributed to him in this first play of Brecht's. It's called Hymn of Orge. Orge is the last part of the name Georg, or George. Brecht had in mind a friend of his named George Fanselt.

A place where one can rest, and yet where one gently but firmly

Thank you.

right, everybody. Hello. 5 miles to midnight time with me, the Knave, coming to you live from Melbourne, Australia. Hello, hello, hello. Kicking off the show today with Liz Luttons with Jungle Main. And today's episode is called Sideshow. With a very strange old world vintage Sideshow looking poster. I do suggest you check it out by heading to wfmu.org/drummer and jump on the message board as well. 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Love to know where you're listening from. Hello to Jinla, who is back from holiday. Just finished watching some football, apparently, and already tuned in, ready to go. Great to have you there. And hello as well to Chris and Kensington, Brooklyn. If you want to join them on there, like I said, wfmu.org/drummer. Always good to know what you're listening to, what you're digging, how you're doing. Yeah. Hey, got a bit of some biggish news to let you guys know about later on in the show, so stay tuned for that. I'll let you know what that's about. Also have some a new show or two, which is Enter the Grid, on here on Give the Drummer Radio. If you're not schooled up, I'll tell you a little bit more about them later on in the show too. If you've not listened to the show before, wildly eclectic, and this is a good thing. So we'll be going all over the world, all over the genres, into little journeys and left turns and little hooks. Who knows? Well, I can tell you, I got some Jimmy coming up for you next, but some Jimi Hendrix. I don't play heaps of Jimi Hendrix on my show, but it's always nice to have him. So stay tuned. As I mentioned, 5 miles to midnight, WFMU's Give the Drummer Radio stream. This is the Knave coming to you live from Melbourne, Australia. Right on.